such a groove that love is still advancing. 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You can't suggest that we

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Chopping cotton, don't be slow. Better finish out your row. Keep a moving with that plow. Drive a man will show you how. Get to work and root that stump. Drive a man will make you jump. Better make your hammer ring. Drive a man will start to swing. Ain't but two things on my mind. Drive a man and quitting time.

Are you happy people? Well, let's do this thing then. Y'all know how we do it in New York. Come on. Come on. Right here. Come on. Yep. Right here. Come on. What? Come on. We're in the back. Yeah. For all the happy people, make some noise up in here. All the happy people.

Russell Reeves at the bass. At the bass. And at the drums, Jamai Williams. Jamai Williams at the drums. And last but not least, the great Pharoah Sanders.

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Are you happy people? Are you happy people? Are you happy people? Well, make some noise up in this. Come on, what? Come on, what? Come on, come on, Benito. We're going to get out of here. On behalf of the Iridium, thank you very much, Richard and Kevin and the staff. Thank you. Come on, they have to go too. They get out of here.

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0: Yeah, I know that, man. But you know, blues is never meant to be safe, man. 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Help me out here, guitar. Give me some rhythm there. Let me sit in this thing right here.
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calls I John Green, Grigion? Who dares the only shine? It never wrong. Obatala, Elegua, Ogunyomaya, Shango Oshunoya, Seven African Power. Shadows rule the spirit kingdom. The meat world don't know when we come. Once the throne was high on Babylon, no one could see where we were coming from. Black cat bone from the seven sister bayou. Dead man's hand, crawling gator tooth. Coffin nail from the barren psalmody. Gator in his coffin, sex and death in

friends, see what we happened, tell each other TV story nobody else can. 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We were nice, football, hoax, pupils, I ain't kung fighting against devils. 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When teacher used to smoke in class, put on your glove. We explore secret places, hidden undergrounds, where rock and dance can cheer for all the treasure found in. We ran away from this technology. We laughed so much, I still echo in my memory. We ran away from this technology. We laughed so much, I still echo in my memory.

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To my father, news about you asking. Then we forged new friendship. We drew many new strips, looking back in town, memory to keep. Some are seen no more, some have drowned, some found love, some travel around, some have drowned, some live in another town. Those friends I will never forget, now my valley I get.